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2: I cannot believe it's June 1st. 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
9: Can you believe it's June already?
2: No, it's unbelievable. 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
10: May went by quickly.
2: Holy cow.
11: What day is it today? Can you believe it? It is June 1st today. We made it to the 6th month of 2026. Congratulations, round of applause, and a happy Monday as well. Hopefully you had a great weekend. You wrapped up May on a high note and ready to kick off June on an even higher note. Already June. Doesn't really sit right with me right now, but we know June, it is a good month. Summer's practically here. Is it not?

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1: It was a good weekend of weather, and June starting off hot in the literal fashion today. We're going to hit a high of 22 degrees. And you look at tomorrow's forecast, 24. Yes, summer starts in a few weeks. Like, it's almost here, and it's starting to make its presence known. It's like, hey, I'm coming. Be ready for me. So, today and tomorrow, warm ones, cool throughout the kind of rest of the week. Some rain they're calling for Friday and Saturday. Then, of course, Sunday. Remember what Sunday is. It's another power outage day. Hopefully, it's the last one. So, of course, we want the weather to be good. Right now, sunny and 16 degrees on Sunday. So, we'll keep a close eye on that date. But, yes, we had a power outage day last week. There's one more coming. We're not out of the woods just yet, but again, just be aware that so Sunday is another day off the grid.

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1: Well, let's get a little weekend recap in sports. First off, from Friday, oh no, oh no, oh no, oh no, oh no, oh no. The Montreal Canadiens lost in Game 5. I've been holding on to that one for a while, just hopefully didn't need to use it. But, yeah, Habs lost Game 5. They're out of the playoffs. Stanley Cup final going to be Carolina and Vegas. Woo! We're going to love to watch that one. That gets going tomorrow. And then did anybody watch the World Championships on the weekend as well? Canada losing in the semifinals to Finland on Saturday. Then yesterday, losing the bronze medal game to Norway. To Norway for the bronze, but it's Norway's first ever medal at a world championship, so good for them. Like, it's a good moment for Norwegian hockey, right? Happy for them. Sucks it happened against us. I'm going to use a professional wrestling term to help describe that. So if you know professional wrestling terms, you know what I'm talking about. So we just say that Canada put Norway over. Let's just... Yeah, I'm just going to put it that way. So that's a little bit disappointing as Canada. Oh, a tough year for the men's hockey. Silver at the Olympics, losing the bronze medal game to Norway at the World Championships. Yeah, that is tough. Also, it's been a while since we talked about our Powell River Kings. Everybody's been asking me over the last weeks, months, Jordan, have they hired a new coach? Jordan, when are they getting a new coach? Well, I do have a little bit of an update in that department. Now, I don't even know if I'm allowed to say this, but I am going to say this just to make everybody aware. I do believe that the Kings have offered somebody the head coaching position. I don't have a name or anything like that or any other details, but it feels like they have picked their person, and if all goes well, probably have an announcement very, very soon. So that's very exciting because that's, again, coming up... Pretty soon as well. September training camp will open. Season will start end of September. Kings back for another year. The PE logo back in action. Will hopefully be a good season. Anything else to add? I guess if you want season tickets, you can buy them online. Ticketstoppalriverkings.com.

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1: And they checked up on gas prices lately. Seems like they're going down slightly. Yeah, you look at the gas stations, what, $2.239, which is still expensive, but considering what it has been, it feels like that's a really good deal. And I hate that. Like, I go to the gas station, fill up. I think it was like $2.24 or something the other day, and thinking that I'm getting a great deal on gas when we all know we are still getting screwed quite heavily on gas prices. The BC average, $1.92.1, so we are way, way, way above it, even though, yes, our prices have gone down just a bit. So I guess fill up just in case it gets even more expensive? I don't know. We'll see how long this keeps going on for.

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1: Good morning to you. A good Monday as well here on this first day of June, 6 month, day one, the year 2026. Yes, can you believe it? We have already hit June, and June is such a good month, is it not? It's really the sign that summer is here, school is ending, vacations are starting to happen. Like, it is such a great time of year. I'm curious to know, though, what is your favorite thing about June? 604-485-4207 on the text line if you would like to share. I think lots of different things you can choose from. You get, like, Stanley Cup Finals, NBA Championships, kind of a good time for sports fans, baseball season's in full swing. Like, what's not to like about this time of year?
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1: It's June 1st. What is your favorite thing about June? Lots to be excited for. 604-485-4207. You can say it's after May, before July. Yes, definitely that is June to a point. Sandwiched between those 2 months. But obviously, I think one of the big things about June is, yeah, school is ending. Students love that. The teachers love it even more. But I also, from my experiences, I feel like June is like the hardest month for school as well. Because June is like the month where you like phone it in, right? Like, does any real work get done in June? Maybe aside from exams. Like, classes from now until the end of the year, it's going to be like field trips, outside days, sports days, movie days, like all these other days, every other excuse you can think of not to like actually teach and learn in the month of June as well, right? I remember like my school, especially grade 12, like June, nothing got done in the month of June. June is phone it in month, I would say, for everybody involved in the schools. But it also it's the most fun month as well, because you know, it is coming to an end. And also, graduation, that's a big one. That's happening, the Brooks grad happening Saturday at the Hap Parker Arena. So that should be a fun time, big moment as well.

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1: What is your favorite thing about June? 604-485-4207, the sixth month of the year, always a good time. Obviously, you know, school coming to a close and all that makes this a very good time of year. Weather, too, like June is a pretty good month for weather, right? It's warmer. You don't really need any like long sleeves or that anymore. Even during the mornings, it's kind of short sleeves all day from sunrise to sunset, and it's sunny, but it's not too hot just yet as well. It's not like summer heat. It's a nice, you know, livable heat. You could say it's like the Goldilocks month for weather. It's in the Goldilocks zone where it's not too hot, not too cold, just right, unless you're living in the Okanagan where it's already a little too hot. But at least here in Powell River, yeah, it's like it's perfect weather. I like leaving the house in the morning, not needing any long sleeves or anything like that. Just, you know, shorts, t-shirt, spend the day, and handle the night, shorts and t-shirt as well. It's perfect, is it not? Like, June weather, I think, does not get enough credit for how good it is. I think it's got to be up there. It really is. It might be the best month for weather. Maybe that's a debate for another time. But what's your favorite thing about June? 604-485-4207 as we get to the Grateful Dead. It's on 95.7 Coast FM.

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1: June 1st is the date. If it's your birthday today, I feel like there's a good chance you're a celebrity. Like, check out all these celebrity birthdays for June 1st. Marilyn Monroe, Morgan Freeman, Brian Cox, Jonathan Pryce, Paul Coffey, Heidi Klum, Alanis Morissette, Amy Schumer, Nikki Glaser, and Tom Holland. That's just the tip of the iceberg for celebrity birthdays on June the 1st. And that's a pretty good bunch of celebrities right there, all of them. Very, very successful. So, if today is your birthday, you're sharing it with a lot of really good people. And hopefully today, you feel like a celebrity.

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1: A good morning to you. 10:03 on this Monday, the 1st of June. Over the weekend was the Canadian Screen Awards, honoring the best in Canadian movies and television. The big winner from the CSAs was the show Heated Rivalry. Remember that craze? It won a record 16 awards last night, shattering the previous record, which was 13, I believe. It won Audience Choice, Best Drama Series. Lead actor Hudson Williams won for Best Actor in a Drama. Show creator Jacob Tierney won Best Direction and Best Writing for a Drama as well. 16 awards, good for Heated Rivalry, which of course gained worldwide attention for its show. And I think season 2 is being filmed as we speak. The show that had the most nominations was the comedy series North of North, which is filmed in Nunavut. Maybe you've seen it. It's on CBC and Netflix, I believe. 9 wins out of 20 nominations, including Best Comedy Series. So I think Canadian television in pretty good hands right now. Sunny Monday. It's What's Up for Non-Blondes. It's on Coast FM.

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1: Some BC Ferries information to share with you. You know, they're getting a bunch of new vessels, and that could mean some improvements to other areas of the BC Ferries experience and using some more newer modern technology, and mostly to maybe improve the dining experience on these new ferry vessels. Some of these things that they're possibly looking at, right? Again, just looking at right now, thinking of doing, are touchscreen ordering kiosks, mobile ordering options, improved pickup systems, and stronger integration between customer orders and food preparation processes. So maybe in the future, you're waiting in line for the ferry, right? You're at the terminal. You could order what you want while you're waiting in the line, and as soon as you get on the boat, you can go and pick it up. Possibly. I don't know if that's exactly how it would work, but there is an option right there, so you don't have to probably go up there, hurry up up the stairs and whatnot to wait in line. You can just order from your phone and then just, boom, go pick it up when it's ready. That could be good. I definitely think you know, BC Ferries could improve on the you know, the food system. I think mostly on this, on the Sailor Shortcut, I think that one could be improved on more than the other ones, because like the bigger ferries, they got the two lines. I think it's a little bit more efficient, but the Sailor Shortcut, like just the one line, lines can get very long sometimes on that boat. So maybe they, so we'll wait and see.

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1: June 1st, today, did you know, Flip a Coin Day. So today is the perfect day to get involved in flippism, which is the philosophy of basing decisions on coin flips. So today, maybe today alone, make all your decisions based on coin flips. You know, what do you want for dinner tonight? Flip a coin. What are you going to wear today? Flip a coin. What TV show or movie are you going to watch later today? Flip a coin for it. Stay at home all day or run errands today? Flip a coin. Make all your decisions today alone, based on the coin flip. Because, yes, it is Flip a Coin Day. Now, are you a flippist? Or do you like to make decisions based off a coin flip? I feel like that could add some more spark to your life. I feel like if you need to get out of routine a little bit and change things up, just flip a coin to make your decisions. It's going to make your day really, really interesting.

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1: It's Flip a Coin Day today, so make sure to flip a coin for all the important decisions you will make today.

whether it's good, bad, win-win, lose-lose, flip a coin today to celebrate flip a coin today. Remember, if you do that, you partake in flipism. But coin flips date back all the way to ancient Greece. When the Greece kind of started the coin toss game back in 600 to 527 BC, it's been around for a while. Now, also a common thing with coin tosses, heads or tails. How long does that go back? Well, the first kind of written example of the use of heads or tails dates all the way back to 1684 by a man named Thomas Otway, who coined the phrase, pun intended, heads or tails, and he wrote it down in a play in 1684. Now, do you know what the most common question is when people flip a coin? Talk about making decisions. Should I quit my job? That's the most, apparently the most common question people ask themselves when they do a coin flip. Should I quit my job? Now, the odds, debatable. Are they equal 50-50? Some say it's 51-49 in favor of heads, but relatively they are going to be equal. If you flip a coin 10 times, good chance. 5 times it comes out as heads, 5 times comes out as tails. But also, did you know this? Here's a fun fact. Portland, Oregon got its name from a coin toss. It was either going to be Portland or Boston, because the founders of Portland, Oregon were from New England. One of them, and they wanted to name it after their hometowns. One was from Boston, the other one was from Portland, Maine. So they flipped a coin to decide how they would name the town, and it turned out to be Portland, Oregon, which I think is the right decision at the end of the day. Could you imagine Boston, Oregon? Like, that just, no. Portland, Oregon works out very well. So you can make some big decisions based off coin flips. What could the biggest decision be? Huh. There's so many. There's just so many things you can do. The options are limitless when it comes to make a decision on a coin cut toss. New car. Again, what you want for dinner tonight? What are you going to do today? Do whatever you want. Just flip a coin and decide.

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1: It's a wet one across most of Alberta and part of BC. Flood alerts remain in place for much of BC's southern interior, with more than 150 properties under evacuation alert as a result. One of them in the East Kootenay region for 97 properties, including several stratas and campsites along Fairmont Creek in southeastern BC. It comes as the BC River Forecast Center warns that warm weather is leading to significant snowmelt. Meantime, there are rainfall warnings for much of Alberta, with rain expected to linger through at least Tuesday from Fort McMurray in the province's northeast to Lethbridge in the south, between 50 and 100 millimeters expected depending on location. Some flooding possible, especially with help from snowmelt. Roadway water pooling is also likely, and residents should watch for washouts near rivers, creeks, and culverts. Gary Lynn Finley has won the leadership of the BC Conservatives, Finley winning on the fourth ballot with 51% of the vote, taking over from interim leader Trevor Holford, who had been in place since December when John Rustad stepped down. Finley, a lawyer and former National Revenue Minister under then-Prime Minister Stephen Harper, campaigned on a promise of more freedom, less government. The Conservatives, the official opposition in the BC legislature, have 2 years or less to get ready for the next election. Pierre Poilievre has latched on to news about Canada now being into a so-called technical recession as the economy contracted slightly for a second straight quarter. The Conservative leader is now pushing for an emergency parliamentary debate to deal with the state of Canada's economy, while insisting the recession is real, that, in his words, it means mums with empty stomachs, grocery baskets, and bank accounts. However, some economists argue that while the economy is soft, the declines are marginal and do not indicate a widespread downturn. There is a push on to keep the snowbirds in the air longer. Former snowbird pilots suggesting that Ottawa should keep the iconic aerobatic show in view by scaling back the performances rather than suspending it altogether. The Snowbirds demonstration squadron is being suspended at the end of the 2026 flying season until new planes arrive in the early 2030s. Former Snowbird Commander Maurice Carmichael says if the Snowbirds are pulled after this season, she thinks that Canada will be less, saying they bring such inspiration and pride. The brain of former Montreal Canadiens star Claude Lemieux is being donated to the Boston University CTE Center. Research is planned on the long-term effects of repetitive brain injuries. Lemieux died of suicide at the age of 60 on Thursday after earlier serving as the Habs' torchbearer before a playoff game. From the Vista National News Desk, I'm John Crawford.
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1: 11:07 on this Monday. Going to be a very warm day today. We're going to hit over 20 degrees today. But with the nice weather that we've seen over the last little bit, everybody who's got these nice and classic cars have brought them out of hibernations and started driving them around, showing them off. There's lots of very nice cars in town. And today and tomorrow, you can check out a very unique display of high-end cars. As in town site, there's going to be about 40 Lotus vehicles on display. Now, if you don't know Lotus, the Lotus vehicles, they are a high-end luxury sports car brand from the UK. They've also been involved in racing and Formula One in the past, but like, these are some high-end sports cars, and there's going to be, again, a bunch on display in town site today and tomorrow from 5 to 9 p.m. They're going to be located adjacent to the Rodmay Hotel. So if you are a fan of cars or just want to see some good-looking high-end sports cars, again, like from the UK, like these are imported vehicles as well, head to town site today for what would be a very unique viewing experience. And I've seen photos of these cars. Like, these things look nice. And they're from, you know, BC, Alberta, and Washington State. Their owner is part of a touring club. And yeah, they're on display right now. A little town. So again, 5 to 9 p.m. today and tomorrow, adjacent from the Rodmay Hotel, you can check out these very

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1: So the Stanley Cup Final begins tomorrow. I don't know how many people are looking forward to that. However, going forward, watching Angel hockey might be a little different next year. Currently, most of the games, we all watch all of our games on the Sportsnet plus Amazon Prime. There's Prime games every Monday. Now, according to reports, there's going to be a new streaming platform that hockey games are going to be streamed on next year, and that is Crave. So there's going to be hockey games coming to Crave, and there's still going to be Amazon Prime games plus games on Sportsnet. So the schedule is going to change a bit. The reported plan is Monday there's going to be a nationally broadcasted game on Crave. Wednesday is going to be nationally broadcasted on Amazon Prime. And then Thursday and Saturday will be the nationally broadcasted games on Sportsnet. So that means if you want to watch NHL hockey next year, you're not going to need one. You're not going to need two. You're going to need three different subscriptions to be able to watch. And I get that streaming is the way of the future. Everybody's streaming. But three different subscriptions to watch hockey is kind of outrageous. Like, there should be a rule to limit it to, like, one, maybe two platforms. But you want to watch a nationally televised game on Monday nights, Wednesday nights, and everything like that. You're going to need three subscriptions. That's nuts. And what, Crave is for like $22 a month without ads. Sportsnet's a lot of money. Amazon Prime's relatively not too bad. But still, if you have a subscription to all these three things, you're paying like close to $100 a month just to watch hockey. Like, I don't know about that. I'm not the biggest fan. Just put all the games on one channel or one streaming service instead of trying to gouge us out of all this money. That would be nice, but we know that is not going to happen. Again, that's all just the reports right now. Nothing is confirmed, but I'm sure that will come out once the Stanley Cup is handed out.

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1: How old do you still want to be when you drive? Like, do you think there's going to be an age limit for yourself? Like, maybe when you hit a certain age, you are going to stop driving or something like that. Are you going to try to drive as long as possible? Maybe you could be like this woman whose name is Susan Brown. She's 108. 108 years old, and she is still driving a vehicle. Driving at 90, I would say, is pretty impressive. But driving at 108 years old, that is so impressive. And guess what? She just renewed her driver license as well, which is good through 2033, when she'll be 115 years old. Still going strong on the roads at that age. Like, just kudos. Like, round of applause. Like, that is just fantastic to hear. But if she's on the road, I'm going to try to stay on.

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1: So we now know which latest famous person is going to get the biopic treatment. And I think this person would not be on Minnie's bingo card in terms of people who would get a biopic. I'm not saying that this person doesn't deserve a biopic, but I think this person, you just wouldn't really expect them to get a biopic. But this person who is going to get their very own biopic is none other than Gene Wilder. Yes, Willy Wonka is going to get his own movie. It's currently in the works right now. I believe it's already been written or currently in the writing process. But the movie will explore the man behind the iconic performances, tracing his rise from a shy young theater actor to one of cinema's most singular comedic voices, while examining the personal struggles, relationships, and challenges that shape both his life and work. So now the big question is, who is going to be cast as Gene Wilder in this movie? I think right now the front runner is Jeremy Allen White, who of course stars in The Bear. He's been in Shameless and other movies as well. And you know, the two of them look a lot alike. Like, if you hold a picture up and compare Gene Wilder to Jeremy Allen White, you could make the case that Jeremy Allen White is the son of Gene Wilder. So maybe he'll be it. Who knows? Maybe Timothy Chalamet will play Gene Wilder in this movie. We don't know just yet. But yeah, get ready. At some point in the future, there is going to be a Gene Wilder biopic.

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Aerosmith on 95.7 Coast FM, and would you look at that? The morning of June 1st is coming to a close. That's the only June 1st morning we're going to have this year. We got Nathan back with the news at the top of the hour. Shirley with you 12 to 3, AJ 3 to 6. Enjoy the rest of this sunny Monday. Again, going to be warm, 22 degrees, the daytime high, blue skies, little wind, very nice outside. And have fun the rest of the Monday. Here's some Heart. What about Love? It's on Powell River's Greatest Hits.

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1: Good afternoon. I'm Nathan Maley. Vancouver Island and Sunshine Coast grads will have a safe means of transportation for getting to and from graduation celebrations in June. BC Transit says its Grad Pass program is returning this month, and it allows grade 12 students to ride the bus for free for any 2 days through the month. The transit operator says Grad Pass cards were handed out to students by participating schools late last month. The program aims to help students consider all transportation options when planning a safe ride home at graduation time. A statement from BC Transit says more than 70 communities in the province take part in the Grad Pass program. Carrie Lynn Finley is the next leader of the BC Conservatives. She secured the leadership with 51% of the vote. It came after four rounds of counting due to the ranked ballot. Caroline Elliott came in a close second place with 49%. Finley is a former federal MP and cabinet minister under Stephen Harper. She steps into the leadership role after John Rustad was forced to step down in December. Eight research teams are receiving over $1 million to help improve school food programs across the country. The feds say the projects will generate new evidence on what works for school food programs to improve their impact on children and families, including the health and well-being of youngsters, especially those facing barriers, as well as program delivery and governance across different jurisdictions. They add the National School Fund program helps 400,000 more children each year have access to nutritious food at school, all while bringing parents more financial security in their household budgets. And some controversial bills made it through the BC legislature in the last week of the spring session. Our provincial reporter Emily Joveski has details.
2: A bill to kick off ratification of a treaty with the Comox First Nation received royal assent. It was opposed by neighboring First Nations who wanted more time to sort out their overlapping land claims. Indigenous Relations Minister Spencer Chandra Herbert says those talks will continue.
3: We as a government will continue to support those conversations.
2: Another bill making changes to BC's Freedom of Information Law narrowly passed. Critics, including Green MLA Rob Botterill, say it gives officials more room to reject FOI requests.
4: There's no guardrails on that, so that could really have a big impact.
2: The government also survived a narrow confidence vote on its roundly unpopular budget bill. Parliament is scheduled to resume in early October. And that's your weekly wrap-up from the BC Legislature. For Vista News, I'm Emily Joveski in Victoria.
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2: Did you watch the Canadian Screen Awards last night? Canada's version of the Oscars, if you will. It was actually really great. Eugene Levy gave a moving tribute to the late Catherine O'Hara. Hudson Williams won Best Actor for Heated Rivalry, one of their 16 wins. They broke a record. It was really great. Here's Hootie and the Blowfish.

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Well, our own Shai Gilgeous-Alexander, MVP for the NBA 2 years straight now, and the Oklahoma City Thunder did not win against the Spurs on Friday, so they drop out. It'll be the Spurs and the New York Knicks in the NBA final beginning this week, and that's the same showdown that happened back in 1999, Spurs and the Knicks, and the Spurs went on to beat them four straight, so we'll see if it's a repeat there as well when the Spurs and the Knicks begin the final. Shirley MacLaine, this is John Parr, St. Elmo's Fire, Man in Motion on Coast FM.

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1: Did you know the Powell River Choir changed their name? They're now known as the Coral Cantiamo, which translates to the choir that sings with heart. And they're going to do just that in their season finale spring concert, led by musical director Walter Martella and pianist Dr. Moira Hopfield-Stenson. It's Wednesday evening, this Wednesday, June 3rd, 7 p.m. at the Evergreen Theater on Joyce. 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
2: An absolutely perfect day. 24 degrees in the sunshine. Gorgeous. We had a full moon yesterday, so that's still visible under mostly clear skies overnight. And, you know, I think last week I was saying that the full moon was happening Saturday, May 31st. All week long. Which was obviously Sunday, May 31st. It's Shirley MacQueen. It's going to be even hotter tomorrow.

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We played Elvie Zappacosta back there. Nothing can stand in our way. And, you know, it struck me, geez, isn't he coming to the island? And sure enough, I looked it up. Elvie Zappacosta, live in Port Alberni, June 11th, in Nanaimo, June 12th, Courtney, June 13th, and at the Coda in Victoria on June 14th. I'll throw those dates up on our events listings at mypowellrivernow.com. 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

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Brian Adams back there too. He'll be headlining the Canadian concert, one of three, taking place next Wednesday, June 10th, kicking off FIFA World Cup activities in Canada, the U.S., and Mexico. Simultaneous concerts on June 10th in front of the opening match, June 11th. Speaking of Canadian national treasures, Sarah McLachlan, 95.7 Coast FM.

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1: 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Got to be safe. They carry deadly diseases. 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

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Hey, you're just in time for summer. You can get yourself some Kawartha Dairy Tragically Chip ice cream. They've launched this new ice cream in coordination with the band. A limited edition maple whiskey plus black cherry ripple layered flavors, and is studded with dark chocolatey chunks. Oh, wow. 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And Kawartha Dairy just happens to be located in Bob Cage in Ontario. Of course it is. 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Cool. 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

What I Am, Eddie Brickell and the New Bohemians on 95.7 Coast FM. Hope your Monday is treating you well so far, Powell River. Crazy that we are already in June. Oh my God, where does the time go? Hope your afternoon's treating you well so far. I'm AJ here with the Afternoon Drive Show. Got a bunch of cool stuff to talk to you about to welcome you into June. Of course, we're going to be talking about what you can get up to in Powell River. Your unhinged married advice. I don't know if you heard about this, but there's this trend that's been going off on TikTok. It's hilarious. And a traffic stop that will actually leave you speechless. There's this video that's been going viral for the past couple of days. It's insane. We'll talk about this more coming up at the 4 o'clock hour. Right now, though, it's Lenny Kravitz with It Ain't Over Till It's Over on 99.7 The River.

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1: So I don't know if you saw this, but there's this trend that's been pretty viral for the past little bit. They're asking for your unhinged married advice. Yeah, there's this video that's just been going wild for the past couple of days on TikTok, and some of the answers that people are giving are hilarious. There was this one girl that said she likes to guilt trip her husband whenever she's doing chores, and he doesn't want to chip in or help out around the house or whatever. She plays the Reba theme. You remember this?
2: A single mom who works too hard, who loves her kids and never stops.
1: 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I would love to hear your unhinged married advice, though. 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I would love to hear from you.

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2: Good afternoon, I'm Ethan Mealy. The Sunshine Coast Regional District has completed the second phase of consultation for its official community plan renewal project. Tyler Hay has more.
3: The regional district says key themes it heard includes protecting community identity, preserving natural areas, and supporting diverse housing in areas with existing services. Feedback was compiled into a report that was presented at the SCRD's Electoral Area Services Committee on May 21st. The regional district says it sent out more than 9,200 postcards to homes and used print advertising, news releases, social media campaigns, and direct emailing to engage residents. The renewed OCP will be drafted throughout this year and next. Tyler Hay, Vista News.
2: Vancouver Island and Sunshine Coast grads will have a safe means of transportation for getting to and from graduation celebrations in June. BC Transit says its Grad Pass program is returning this month, and it allows grade 12 students to ride the bus for free for any 2 days through the month. The transit operator says Grad Pass cards were handed out to students by participating schools late last month. The program aims to help students consider all transportation options when planning a safe ride home at graduation time. A statement from BC Transit says more than 70 communities in the province take part in the Grad Pass program. And Carrie Lynn Finley is the next leader of the BC Conservatives. Our provincial reporter Emily Joveski has more.
4: Ladies and gentlemen, your next leader and Premier of British Columbia, Carrie Lynn Finley.
5: The former federal MP beat out four other candidates to secure the party leadership with 51% of the vote. In her victory speech, Finley condemned what she called the NDP's radical ideology and pledged to make BC an economic powerhouse.
6: A powerhouse no longer denied by Eastern and global elites, predatory foreign nations, and our own constitution.
5: John Rustad stepped down as leader in December after caucus members voted to remove him. Emily Joveski, Vista News, Victoria.
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1: This has got to be one of the most ridiculous cases of all time. Have you heard about this? There's this video that's going viral of this traffic stop over in the States where a police officer pulls over this woman and claims that she was using her phone with her right hand. The only problem with this is that she doesn't have a right hand. Yeah, her name is Katie. She's an influencer over in Florida who documents her life as a disabled athlete, which is really cool. But what's even crazier about this whole thing is that after she shows the officer her right arm, he actually doubles down on this.
2: Oh, you want to just call this a day?
3: I don't want to call it a day. You had a hand up manipulated.
2: You just said my right hand.
3: Well, I thought I saw you with your right hand.
2: So
3: you had a hand up.
1: Yeah, that's ridiculous, dude. And even after all of that, he still ticketed her. Insane. Good news, though. She did take this to court. Obviously, they tossed this out, but the reasoning for this is hilarious. They tossed it out due to lack of evidence. Oh, man. So funny. Coming from a guy who does this all the time, we really just can't admit when we're wrong, can we?

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So we've been talking about this all day. What's your best unhinged marriage advice? This is this viral trend that's going big on TikTok right now. A bunch of people giving their answers. Some of them are hilarious. We were talking about that one girl who plays the Reba theme song whenever her husband doesn't want to help out with chores. She kind of uses it to guilt trip him. 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I like that. 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Like I said, 485-4207. I would love to hear from you.

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